0: 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Proudly sponsored by Graydon's Amcal Pharmacy on Grey Street, Glen Innes.
1: And thank you to Jan for another great brekkie show. The Music Master on your Thursday going to be with you right through until 1 o'clock this afternoon. And the weatherman says for the Northern Tableland, short and sweet, sunny with light winds. Overnight we got down to 0 degrees. Yesterday's max was 21, going for 23 today, 18.7 at the official weather station with an effective temperature of 16.2. It is 19 degrees here at the Radio Centre in Church Street, courtesy of the Menshed Weather Station. If you happen to be travelling or passing through, Sydney going for 29, mostly cloudy. Penrith 33, mostly sunny. Newcastle 29, mostly sunny. Brisbane 25 and sunny. Ipswich Amberley 27, fog then sunny. And the Gold Coast going for a top temperature today of 24 degrees, and it should be sunny when you get there.

I know booze is no answer when a heartache's about. It helped get me in trouble, but it won't get me out. So I'll drink to this failure and a thing that is dead, and I'll drink to the dull throbbing pain.

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West. But a cowboy's a cowboy, and they ain't tamed one yet. A cowboy's a cowboy, and they ain't tamed one yet.

with you right through until 1 o'clock this afternoon. And here's a couple of tracks now going out to Carol. And if you do happen to be tuned in at the moment, heading back to 1982 with a bit of Cold Chisel.

And on the Music Master, that was a couple of tracks there going out to Jenny Koo from 12 May 20, Mona Lisa and Lost Her Love on Our Last Date. And a couple of tracks now from Big Tom. These are going out to Joan.

Charlie Sixley's directly to his roots in the Mississippi Delta. And I'm talking about Elmore James here. And this is an instrumental he put out called the Hawaiian Boogie, Part 2, from 1953.

0: 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Here's a cautionary tale.
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2: It's astounding. 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

Reflect, respect, celebrate. Australia Day Award nominations for 2025 are now open. So grab a nomination form from the Glen Innes Seven Council website or the admin office, Grey Street. Nominations

chains is from the temple, and who healed the sick with just the blessing of his hands. Taught us all to build our lives upon the solid rock of truth, lest our hearts by pagan prophecies be stirred. Who said, I go, but to prepare a place for you. All the earth may pass away,